0: 93.3.
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1: This is Mike Bartaxis, and it's the start of the NFL season. But here at Jacksonville Kia, NFL means not for long. 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
1: This is Michael Bartaxis. 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
1: Could it be the end of the like button on Facebook forever?
0: No.
1: It could be. If you don't know, Meta, which is the parent company of Facebook and Instagram, is being sued for $1.4 trillion by 29 different U.S. states. They are all alleging that the way Facebook and Instagram are operated are hazardous to children's health. I mean, this is serious.
0: Wow.
1: And so if they lose, if Meta loses the $1.4 trillion lawsuit, there's going to be some changes to not only Facebook, but also Instagram. For example, the end of the like button. One of the main ways teens get hooked, people get hooked on social media is the addiction to the likes. If you've watched The Social Network, it explains to you exactly how that was created.
2: And exactly.
1: It raises your endorphins. It makes you feel great about yourself. 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
1: A meteorologist, he got distracted by something off camera. He started laughing and he could not regain control. He's laughing so hard, Katie and I was like, is he crying?
0: I wasn't sure.
1: Is he okay?
2: Sorry, we're having a little bit of a scene off screen.
0: It's Jared and Katie in the morning, only on

hope you're getting a lot knocked out at work right now. You got a little bit of time left until 2:48 p.m. What the heck is 2:48 p.m.? Well, a new survey says that the average person hits their energy wall at 2:48. It's kind of when you start giving up for the day. Yep. Bob 93.3, all the hits. Just when

swims at number two today. It's the Pop 93.3 Top 5 at 12. I'm Austin. We're counting down the five most thumbs up songs so far today on the free Pop 93.3 app. And there's no denying ENC loves this new one from Olivia Rodrigo. This is Stupid Song. Number.

know he got some hoe in him. Pull on him, extort, bully the floor on him. Say, Drake, I hear you like I'm young. You better not ever go to cell block one. To any that talk to him and they in love, just make sure you hide your little sister from him. They tell me Chubb's the only one that get your hand-me-downs. And party at the party playing with his nose now. And Baca got a weird case, why is he around? Certified.

things, bear with me for a second. 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The settlers was choosing town folk to make them richer. Fast forward 2024, you got the same agenda. 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

It's like I'm 17 again, peach fuzz on my face. 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Chevy, it's getting kinda heavy. Relevant, selling it, dipping away. Time keeps slipping away. Zipping the safe, flipping for pay. Tipping like I'm dripping in paint. Up front, folk, like a leaf, I put the in.

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Slipped him the tongue, no doubt. Let us know what you think of today's Afternoon Therapy. 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

So you know the U.S. government is pushing a trade war with Canada with 50% tariffs, right? You know what that means. It means toilet paper prices are going to go through the roof again. 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Please leave some for us. It's Bob 93.3.

Tuesday. That is when the spicy nuggets from McDonald's also go nationwide. You might be able to find them anywhere near you. I actually had some yesterday. Some of them spicy nuggets with a mighty hot sauce. Bob 93.3 with Olivia Dean.